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2: A man who's been convicted of murdering two women in London is facing a whole life sentence. Simon Levy had several convictions over 7 years. Many are questioning how he was able to continue his crime spree for so long. The Met, British Transport Police and the Crown Prosecution Service have all admitted to serious failings in the case. Gender equality campaigner Patsy Stevenson says there were too many shortcomings in the case.
3: People are counting on police and British Transport Police and the courts, the justice system entirely, to protect them, also to uphold the justice. The fact that he got out as well, there are so many multiple failings across the whole case, and it's just absolutely abhorrent.
2: Counter-terrorism police looking into the death of the former Conservative minister and Reform UK spokesperson Anne Widdecombe have reopened an investigation into an attempted burglary at an address in London. BBC correspondent Daniel Sanford says it's understood it relates to an incident at Nigel Farage's home in April last year.
4: Nigel Farage has previously described that as a lit incendiary device being pushed through his letterbox. Well, when counter-terrorism policing who had assisted in that attempted burglary investigation looked at the case again, they decided that there was a line of inquiry which hadn't been identified back in April last year and pursued by them at the time, and which may have been relevant.
2: Ukraine says three people, including a child, have been killed in Russian attacks overnight. Three more people were injured in a missile strike which hit the outskirts of Kyiv. It comes as President Zelensky tries to build wider support for Ukraine, making his first official visit to Serbia, which is one of the few European countries to maintain close ties with Russia. Royal Navy operations to monitor Russian activity have increased by 25% this year. Four warships and naval helicopters spent 21 days monitoring Russian vessels in UK waters and the North Atlantic during July. It included HMS Tyne tracking a Russian frigate as it carried out live firing near British and French territorial waters. One in eight families can't afford basic essentials like sun cream during the school summer holidays. Save the Children UK says nearly 90% of parents admit to feeling financial and emotional pressure throughout the break. It's launched an animated campaign to highlight the impact of poverty at this time of year. Kyle Fitzpatrick from the charity says schools are often a safety net for parents who rely on things like free meals.
5: The weekly shop often gets more expensive because schools not providing food during lunch. There's that lack of wraparound care, so childcare becomes a real problem, and just a sort of lack of the funding to do the things that we all want to do with our summer, so sun cream, sun hats, trips to the park, etc.
2: And yellow heat health alerts have been issued for England as the UK braces for its fifth heat wave of the year. The Met Office said temperatures will climb throughout the weekend as heatwave conditions return, with a high of 36 degrees expected in parts of East Anglia and South East England by Thursday. That's the latest. I'm Lisa Hartle.
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1: Army life never stands still, and neither should you. Stay up to date with the latest news, advice, features and giveaways for the whole Army family with Army and You.
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3: This time, NATO's big money for bleeding edge technology, but can it deliver for frontline forces?
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0: Explaining defence, foreign policy and stories affecting the British forces. 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
6: Take it to the edge. Here comes another.